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0: Well, I tell you what, we've had a few little patters on the roof over the last few nights, haven't we? And daytime as well. Nice little bit of rain activity, a few showers around today too, so just drive nice and carefully. Hello there, it is Gray. It is so good to have you on this afternoon on this Feel Good Friday, more music afternoon. Oh, that's a big mouthful. And the 70s lunchbox right through till 1 o'clock today. And today we've got a mixed bag. Yeah, we've gone through all the number ones right through the decade. So today we've got a mixed bag. We're just throwing in some songs you may not have heard for some time, like that one, Fortune, Storm in a Teacup, a good song too from 1972. We also had Marsha Jones and the Cookies, remember them? Yes, well, she went out on her own. She had that song, Armed and Extremely Dangerous, back from 73, and the Studs. Oh, yeah, the Studs. They had a couple of big hits. That was one of them. It's called Funky Feet. So rolling out some great songs for you, including Billy Crash Craddock. I've got Bette Midler. I've got Robert Palmer coming up. But I've got a nice one coming up very, very shortly. Haven't played this one for ages. It was a top five song from 1971. From the lovely lady Shirley Bassey. That is coming up next on the 70s Lunchbox, right here at Logan Cities 101.
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0: just love that little bit of shooby dooby on the end there for Bette Midler. Chapel of Love. Look, one of her lesser known hits, but it came out in 1974. Was only top 30, but it's a great little song, isn't it? A nice little bouncy one for your Friday afternoon. We have Billy Crash Craddock, just rub it in, Stylistics, and Shirley Bassey. Oh, Where Do I Begin? Love Story. 1971, top five hit for her, all part of the 70s lunchbox today. Weather-wise, a little bit cloudy out there and a couple of showers around too. So if you're on the road, please take it nice and easy. The weekend's looking much the same too, though they are saying that the shower activity should ease off a little bit over the weekend. So whatever you've got planned, I hope you have a great weekend. Stay tuned to 101. Got some great music right across your weekend. Musically, still to come on the lunchbox, I've got, well, I would call it a Lost 45 by a group called Tadpole. I'll give you more details on that one. I've also got Chic and Robert Palmer first up. It's all next here as we look at the 70s lunchbox right here at Logan Cities 101.
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0: Logan City's 101 and the Lunchbox. 1978 for Chic, Dance, Dance, Dance, and Tadpole first up. They were a group from New Zealand, and they, two guys in there, Buddy England was one of them, and Ian Turpie. Yes, the same Ian Turpie from the TV series or show Price is Right. And show a little loving my way. More great 70s hits to come before the news right here at Logan City's 101.
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0: know you feel the lightning, and it's so exciting. So here we come.
1: Good afternoon. This is Logan Cities 101 with Gray on this Friday afternoon as we head into the weekend. What do you got planned, eh? Oh, I think I've got some gardening to do if it's dry enough. But, look, whatever you're doing, I hope you have a great weekend, won't you? We've got some great music lined up over the weekend, and we're going to start it right now. We've got some good music lined up, like that one for Bebe Rexha. We had Chicago Saturday in the Park. That'd be nice. And Kylie got us off for hour two on this Friday afternoon. I should be so lucky. We've got our Lost 45 coming up in minutes. And today, I've gone for a song called Making Our Dreams Come True. It's a 1976 hit by an unknown musician at the time by the name of Cindy Greco, who was discovered as singing in a theme park. Making My Dreams Come True became the title track of her debut album, and it was used as a theme song for the television sitcom Laverne and Shirley that ran from 1976 to 1983, where it was titled We're Gonna Make It. It just peaked into the top 40 here, and it was her only hit. It's a bit of trivia too. Johnny Cash covered the song for a television commercial for a car manufacturer. Cindy's coming up in minutes right here at Logan Cities 101.
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0: Logan City's 101, biggest hits, greatest memories right across your Friday afternoon. Mel will continue that after three as he drives you home into the weekend. I'd like to say hi to everyone I met up at the Mount Gravatt Event Cinemas on Wednesday for the 101 FM morning movie. Great to see you all there, and I'm glad you enjoyed the movie. Certainly a good one too, The Devil Wears Prada. And I do now have the date for the next one. It is coming up on Wednesday, June 3. More details soon, and your chance to win tickets as well too for the next 101 FM morning movie, all thanks to our great sponsor of Event Cinemas at Logan Home and Mount Gravatt. Weather over the weekend, much the same as today, partly cloudy and a few showers around the place too, so just take it nice and easy. And temperature range around that 25 mark, which should be very, very nice indeed. So whatever you're doing for the weekend, you enjoy, won't you? But stay tuned to 101. We've got great music right across the weekend.
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0: Logan Cities 101, Lerma, Faith and Guilty. Also Peter Andre and a classic from the 60s too for American Breed, Bend Me, Shape Me. Oh, fix the back a little bit anyway. After two today, we've got the A to Z 2 up wheel. I'm going to spin it while the news is on, a letter pops up, and we'll play a couple of songs for you. Normally the first and last we play of a particular artist or group. So we'll do that after 2 o'clock. But right now, it is birthday celebrity tune time, or BCT as I like to call it. Nothing to do with lunch, but if you are having a birthday today, happy birthday from everyone here at Logan Cities 101. Mike Oldfield, he's blowing out 73 candles today. Retired English musician, songwriter, producer, best known for his debut album Tubular Bells in 1973. He has released 25 studio albums, 9 of which reached the UK top 10. That's something to crow about, isn't it? Now, his work on Tubular Bells caught the attention of Richard Branson, who agreed to make it the first ever release on the Virgin Records label. And the single was also used in the horror movie The Exorcist. His most successful album of the 80s was Crisis, which features the worldwide hit single Moonlight Shadow with vocalist Maggie O'Reilly. It happens to be our birthday celebrity tune. It is all coming up very, very shortly, all part of our BCT right here at Logan City's number one radio station, 101 FM. Great to have you along this afternoon. Hope you're enjoying your afternoon.
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1: I'm Mark Dransfield. A flight carrying six passengers from a hantavirus-hit cruise ship has landed at a Perth defence base. Chelsea Bowden reports.
2: On board are five Australians and a New Zealander who were evacuated from the MV Hondius in the Canary Islands earlier this week. The group spent 2 days quarantining in the Netherlands before departing for Perth yesterday afternoon. They'll be taken straight to a quarantine facility to isolate for at least 3 weeks, where a critical care team is awaiting their arrival. None of the passengers are showing any symptoms of the virus.
1: Federal opposition leader Angus Taylor says he would pay for his policies by slashing wasteful spending. More from Sean Bindley.
3: Mr Taylor has delivered his budget reply, outlining an ambitious policy to link tax brackets to inflation. The $22 billion policy would see most Australian workers $1,000 better off by 2032. Mr Taylor says it would be a sensible reform which would address the rising cost of living.
4: Our standard of living has fallen more than any other developed country in the world, and it's time to axe Labor's toxic taxes. And one of those is its inflation tax, which through inflation we see Australians' tax rates constantly going up, and we need that to end.
1: The government says the budget reply is focused on fighting One Nation. Millions of dollars worth of cocaine has been intercepted at Melbourne Airport, hidden in a fruit shipment. The AFP and Border Force have revealed they found 14 kilograms of cocaine in an air cargo shipment. It was hidden inside 2 tons of fruit pulp. There have been more arrests at the North Adelaide Golf Links this morning, where 585 trees are being removed this week. Hayden Nelson from 7 News says a number of women, even with walkers, broke through the fence and made their way onto the course.
5: 3 women make their way through a gap in the cyclone fence into the golf course, Possum Park, and which they've been the centre of these protests over the last few days, but have really escalated this morning. As they made the break, security were right on them. 2 of the women were on a walker. There has been some argy-bargy. They've ended up on the ground, but they've kept going. Stapol were called in pretty quickly. They are being put in the back of some cage cars while on their walkers to a round of applause from other protesters here, so it appears they're uninjured.
1: Overseas now, and the US president and his Chinese counterpart will hold another meeting at the end of Donald Trump's state visit. In the first sit-down, Xi Jinping warned the American leader the countries could clash if the issue of Taiwan was not handled properly. Boeing shares have fallen after Mr. Trump announced China would buy 200 Boeing aircraft, which is below expectations. In air showbiz, Delta Goodrum has secured her place at the Eurovision 2026 Grand Final after performing her pop ballad Eclipse at the contest in Vienna. Lee Harrison reports.
6: In a display involving pyrotechnics and dazzling lights, Goodrum climbed onto her grand piano to deliver the final chorus. Goodrum, who co-wrote the song, previously said it was about alignment when things all come into the right place and it felt like the right moment to represent Australia. She'll perform in the grand final on Saturday.
1: Lee Harrison with that report. This is Air News. Sean Manner inspired Geelong to a 41-point win over Brisbane in last night's grand final rematch, finishing with 5 goals and 30 touches. The Lions' backline missed Dane Zorko, who was a late out. Coach Chris Fagan says they decided to manage the veteran.
7: He's just pulled up sore from the game last week and he wasn't feeling 100% of training, so we just decided to rest him. He's 37. You know, we've gone from a Sunday to Saturday to a Friday to a Thursday in the last month, and sometimes it catches up with the older guys, so we just wanted to be careful with him.
1: Tonight, Sydney hosts Collingwood and Port Adelaide takes on Gold Coast in Darwin. NRL and the Blues have clinched back-to-back women's origin titles, outlasting Queensland in a gritty Game 2 in Brisbane. The 14-10 win was bolstered by a player of the match performance from Jessie Southwell, whose defence proved pivotal for New South Wales. Captain Isabel Kelly tipping the young gun as one to watch for many years to come.
8: There's so much respect for her and what she can do, and at such a young age as well, and the halfback that she is, but yeah, she's someone that will never give up. And I think that's like Strangey picks people on those sort of characteristics.
1: Tonight, the Sharks open round 11 against the Bulldogs before the Rabbitohs take on the Dolphins. And Tilly star Sam Kerr has called time with Super League club Chelsea. She'll depart after tomorrow's clash with Man United. Australian Independent Radio News.
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11: Good afternoon. It's grey with you till 3, then Mel's in to drive you home. Checking weather details for the rest of today. Remaining partly cloudy, light winds, maybe some showers. Tomorrow we've got a partly cloudy one. There is early morning fog patches and the chance of showers with light winds. Heading for a high of 24 after an overnight low of 13 and that UV in the moderate range. And at 6 after 2 it is sitting on 23 and now you're up to date here at 101.
12: The A to Z tour wheel has stopped on the letter.
11: Ah, we gave it a good old spin. It's been greased up and it's looking pretty good over in the corner, but it stopped at the letter B. So today I've gone for Bananarama, Irish-English pop group. They formed in London 1980 and their success on both the pop and dance charts saw them listed in the Guinness Book World Records for achieving the world's highest number of chart entries for an all-female group. And the UK alone, between 1982 and 2009, they had 32 singles that reached the top 40. Remember hits like Shy Boy, Cruel Summer and Venus? Well, they had some great hits, didn't they? And their first one was another song called It Ain't What You Do, It's the Way That You Do It. So today we're going back to their first, 1982, and their last hit in 2006 it was, but Moving in My Direction. It's all part of the A to Z 2-Ups right here at Logan City's 101.

0: Playing Logan City's best music mix on this Friday afternoon. It's 101 FM with Niall Horan and Anne-Marie there everywhere. And also Bananarama, part of our A to Z two up today with their first and last hits here in Australia. It Ain't What You Do, 1982. And their final one in 2006, Moving in My Direction. Hope you enjoyed the A to Z 2 Up here at 101. Still some great music to come before 3. When Mel takes over, he'll be driving you home into the weekend. Some great music. He'll check on traffic for you as well too. But still to come in the next 15 minutes, I've got Neil Young and Shania Twain, all part of our Friday afternoon lineup here at 101.
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0: Logan City's 101 classic, Neil Young, She Comes a Time. 1979, that was Supertramp and Shania Twain in there too. If you're not in for love, I'm out of here. Well, not just yet, all right? Another 30 minutes, we'll have the news at the top of the hour, then the one and only Mel West is in. He's got some great music lined up for you between 3 and 6. He'll check on traffic, thanks to Keith for Wheels, through Go Traffic. Plus, he's got some great things happening as well too. Between 3 and 6, that is Mel right here at Logan City's 101. Weatherman tells us over the weekend it's not going to be too bad, partly cloudy, a little bit more sun over the weekend rather than showers, but we will get the odd shower coming through. So whatever you're doing, just make certain you take a jacket or umbrella with you. Just never know, you might need it over the weekend. The temp range is anywhere between 13 and 25, so not too bad. It is sitting on 22 degrees, but Mel will give you full weather details after 3 here at 101.
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1: I'm Mark Dransfield. The federal government has dodged questions about changes to family trusts and whether it's a death tax. In the budget papers from 2028, discretionary testamentary trusts will attract a tax of 30% once they're activated. The trust is created through a will and comes into effect after the death of the person who set it up. Opposition leader Angus Taylor is calling it a death tax. Treasurer Jim Chalmers claims current arrangements won't be affected, but won't say if new discretionary trusts would be captured by the changes.
2: Deceased estates continue to be exempt. Fixed trusts continue to be exempt. Existing discretionary testamentary trusts continue to be exempt. And I know that people will run all kinds of scare campaigns about this. We expect that.
1: A flight carrying six passengers from a hantavirus-hit cruise ship has touched down in Perth. The group of five Australians and one New Zealander flew out of the Netherlands after being evacuated from the ship in the Canary Islands. They're being transferred to a dedicated quarantine facility. Homicide Squad detectives are investigating a kidnapping and suspected murder in Melbourne's western suburbs. Christy Cooper has more.
3: A number of men armed with machetes forced their way into a family home on South Morang around 3 a.m. Two adults and two children were inside. A 30-year-old man who'd been asleep was assaulted and dragged out into a waiting vehicle. Less than 2 hours later, a body was found dumped in a Tarnate park. While police haven't formally identified the man, they believe it's the same person who was kidnapped. The offenders are on the run. Christy Cooper, Melbourne.
1: Meantime, two people have been found dead in a home north of Hobart. Tasmania police say emergency services were called to the Campania property this morning, finding a man and woman deceased. Police do not believe anyone else was involved. The US president will again meet with his Chinese counterpart before he wraps up his state visit to China. In their first meeting, Xi Jinping warned the American leader the countries could clash if the issue of Taiwan is not handled properly. US Secretary of State Marco Rubio says it's not surprising Beijing would raise the issue, but it doesn't change the American approach.
4: Always reiterate the point. We hear them when they say this. We always respond by saying anything that would compel or force a change in what we have now would be problematic. And that we would certainly, our policies on that have not changed.
1: In air health news, dermatologists say there's no need to bathe babies every day. Gabriel Hodson has more.
5: While there's not a kid who doesn't love their bath time, experts from the Australasian College of Dermatologists say the daily ritual is a product of modern convenience, with many parents finding the book bath bed approach the easiest way to get children to sleep. They've told News Corp kids are getting overwashed in Australia, where around 20% suffer eczema and would benefit from less bathing as well as soap-free products. Gabriel Hodson reporting.
1: And Australia's best winter holiday destinations have been named by online travel platform Expedia. Byron Bay tops the list, followed by Victoria's Apollo Bay, South Australia's Kangaroo Island, WA's Margaret River, then Coffs Harbour, Launceston and Sorrento in Victoria. Queensland's Burleigh Heads and Markula rank 8th and 10th respectively. Sydney is in 9th spot. This is Air News. First to NRL, and Dolphins prop Francis Molo is out of tonight's clash with the Rabbitohs due to an ankle injury. Meantime, Penrith has reportedly shut down early requests from several players to negotiate with rivals. The Herald has revealed stars in the likes of Nathan Cleary have had talks knocked back as teams like the PNG Chiefs look to pounce when they become free agents in November. AFL and Richmond coach Adam Uze believes winning the midfield battle will be key in Sunday's clash against St Kilda. The Tigers will match up against the Saints rucking duo of Tom De Koning and Rowan Marshall. Uze says his side has shown improvement in recent weeks.
6: Our stoppage numbers and our ruck numbers, our clearance numbers have got better and better over the last month, so that battle's always going to be really important. The midfield battle every game is really important. Like, you want to win territory, you want to have opportunity to lock the ball in your front half, and to do that you need to win clearance.
1: And Aussie golfer Minwoo Lee has a share of the lead after the first round of the PGA Championship in Pennsylvania. He hit five birdies in a round of 3 under 67, the 27-year-old crediting a change of mindset in his bounce back from a first hole bogey.
7: A little bit of a mindset change, you know, go out there and be aggressive instead of that saying of, you know, you can shoot yourself out of a Thursday, but I think I'd nearly taken that too far and played a little bit conservative. So I'm hitting the ball really good, so why not go at some pins and, you know, make some putts.
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8: 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A spot that is different from your other spots. A sore that doesn't heal. A spot that bleeds. 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
10: A very good afternoon. Taking a look at the weather forecast for Logan City for the remainder of your Friday afternoon and evening. Partly cloudy conditions, chance of showers and those southeasterly winds about becoming light as we move through this evening. Getting down overnight to a cool 13 degrees, the top tomorrow of 24. Partly cloudy Saturday, chance of fog inland early morning. Also the chance of showers throughout the day and light winds. Overnight 13, currently in Logan, 22 degrees.
9: 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Traffic.
11: G'day everybody, checking all things traffic pushing into Friday Arvo. Building up already on the M1, south of 8 Mile Plains down through Springwood. The gateway busy towards Rochdale. There's some hold-ups through Callum Vale on Boaters Road and the Logan Motorway through Heathwood already building. Need a tyre or wheel upgrade for your vehicle? 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Keith 4 Wheels. They'll keep you moving. It's Luca Moore. Go traffic in 30 minutes.
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Very good afternoon, Mal West with you. This is the Friday Drive Show. A coolish sort of an afternoon. Possibility of some showers, but yeah, we'll keep an eye on those for you. Huge thanks to Greg Tiernan for a great afternoon of music. He's going to be back bright and early Sunday morning to do it all over again for you as part of Sunday Morning Country right here on Logan City's own 101 FM.

0: Logan City's own 101 FM, doubling down on a couple of Fleetwood Mac tracks this afternoon as we get set for the drive home. Thank you for joining us. If you're tuning in and you're in the car heading home, please take keep that distance in front and take it easy. We want you to get home nice and safely. Don't forget we'll have those traffic reports on the half hour. The next one's due around 3:30 this afternoon, and we'll keep you certainly up to date with the traffic and road conditions in and around us here in Logan.
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0: Logan City's own 101 FM. Couple of songs I haven't heard in a while. David Essex, Just Hold Me Close. In the middle, Finbar Fury and the rest of the Furies there when you were Sweet 16. I've not heard that for quite a while. And Love Is All Around, Wet, Wet, Wet. Certainly is with very own Dr. Love tonight from 10 o'clock. A little bit of Love Radio will be on the wireless, so make sure you stay tuned right through until 10 o'clock when Paul Birchall will kick into his program up until, well, the wee hours tomorrow morning, about 1 o'clock. So he leaves at 1. We don't sort of pass in the middle of the night, but I get in here a little bit, a few hours later, getting organised for Saturday morning country from 5 o'clock tomorrow morning. Big shout out to everyone that's gone onto our Facebook page, 101 FM Logan City. Thank you for the likes, the loves, and all the messages. Don't forget that you will also be placed into the monthly draw. 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And yeah, thank you to them. They're great sponsors. So all you got to do is like us, love us, leave us a message during the drive show here on a Friday afternoon. We'll place you into that prize draw. Also, very importantly, don't forget to follow us. 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
5: Take a look at all things traffic again this afternoon. Still moving with holdups on the M1 between 8 Mile Plains and Logan Home. Beaudesert Road's busy southbound as well as the Mount Lindsay Highway. Pretty congested through Heathwood, the Logan Motorway, the Gateways. Holdups are from south of the bridge, pretty much down past Rochdale, so certainly keep an eye on that too. Need a tyre or wheel upgrade for your vehicle? Only one place to go, and that's sponsor Keith for Wheels, 11 Smallwood Street, Underwood. Phone 3841 6244, Keith for Wheels. They'll keep you moving. It's Luca Moore, go traffic in 30 minutes.
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0: We've had a little bit of that the last week or so. Adele, water under the bridge, rain and showers over the last week and a bit. And they tell us across the weekend we may expect a few more showers. So just keep that in mind. And when you're doing your planning and organising the different activities that you're going to be up to right across the weekend, it is 11 to 4 as we count down to the start of yet another fabulous weekend. We're going to come back with more biggest hits. Greatest memories.
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Very good afternoon. This is the Friday Drive Show. Mel West with you up until 6 o'clock. Just a quick reminder that Love Radio comes your way from 10 o'clock tonight. Our very own Dr. Love will be in the house, Paul Birchall, and that is a great show from 10 o'clock through until 1 a.m. So make sure you join our very own Dr. Love from 10 o'clock tonight. That's part of your Friday night lineup here on Logan City's own. We've got the latest news, sport and weather coming your way at the top of the hour. And then we continue hour two of the Friday Drive Show, taking us up to the news. Do you remember this beautiful song from Ronan Keating from the movie Notting Hill? Yeah, you know the words.

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1: I'm Mark Dransfield. A flight carrying six passengers from a hantavirus-hit cruise ship has unloaded in Perth. The group of five Australians and one New Zealander were flown from the Netherlands after being evacuated from the MV Hondius in the Canary Islands earlier this week. Nine News reporter Rachel Clifford says the group still has a long journey ahead.
2: They'll have some initial testing, so just a bit of temperature checking, just to make sure they're still showing no symptoms. And then they'll go through border force, so do the passport checking, and then that's when they'll be cleared to get onto a bus, and they'll just head 7 minutes down the road to the quarantine facility. Then they'll begin the 3-week quarantine period.
1: The federal government has listed the Australian neo-Nazi movement as a prohibited hate group. The organisation is currently known as White Australia, but has used a number of different names since its establishment. They are the second entity deemed a prohibited hate group since new laws were passed in response to the Bondi terror attack. Home Affairs Minister Tony Burke says they meet all the legal criteria.
3: The threshold for ASIO is that the organisation is engaged in behaviour which would increase the risk of violence, among other things. The ministerial threshold includes the concept as to whether or not the organisation has advocated or engaged in hate crimes.
1: The opposition is struggling to explain how it would fund its $22 billion plan to index income tax brackets to inflation. The measure would start in 2028 and gradually see most workers about $1,000 better off within 4 years. The Liberals argue they would unwind wasteful spending, but the cuts may not pass through Parliament. Deputy Liberal leader Jane Hume maintains the Coalition's plans are better for the country.
4: Labor is relying on inflation to pay off its spending addiction. We've said that we'll put an end to that, restoring budget discipline, but more importantly, allowing Australians to keep more of their own money.
1: Eight people have been arrested protesting tree removal at North Adelaide Golf Links today. Police were called to the golf course redevelopment site after reports of trespassers. Three women, two of them on walkers, made their way in through a hole in the fence, and two fell to the ground as security tried to stop them. Premier Peter Malinauskas has weighed in on the action.
5: There is clearly a strength of feeling that a number of people in our community have towards trees, and that's justified and meritorious. You know, I for one have been at pains to make clear that people do have the right to protest, just as long as they do it peacefully and respectfully. And I think by and large the majority of protesters around the golf course redesign have been doing that.
1: Air Health News and researchers say they've figured out why influenza can lead to life-threatening complications during pregnancy. A study's found a viral sensor in the immune system can become overactive in pregnant women. RMIT Professor Stavros Selamidis says the discovery could help with the development of targeted therapies.
6: We now have an established biological target that we could use to dampen the immune response and develop novel therapies against that response.
1: And in showbiz news, the hunt for the next James Bond has officially started. Amazon MGM Studios says the auditions are underway. Australian Jacob Elordi has been linked to the legendary role. This is Air News. Interim Carlton coach Josh Fraser has declared himself out of the running to become Michael Voss's full-time replacement. Fraser will lead the Blues for the first time tomorrow night against the Western Bulldogs at Marvel Stadium. He admits now is not the time for him to step up permanently.
7: I'm ambitious and I want to be a senior coach at some point. I guess as we stand here right now, I probably don't think I'm quite ready. But what this opportunity does give me is a chance to jump in the driver's seat, learn a lot about myself, and hopefully at the end of it be better placed.
1: Port Adelaide is playing in Darwin tonight for the first time in 13 years, taking on Gold Coast. Earlier, Collingwood faced ladder leaders Sydney at the SCG. West Tigers coach Benji Marshall is talking tough ahead of a magic round showdown with Kieran Foran's in-form Manly team. Despite two heavy losses in a row, Marshall says his Tigers are ready to surprise the Sea Eagles.
8: Big Foz is doing a great job over there with the way they're playing. They got some confidence, playing some good footy. So, yeah, everyone's talking about big challenge, but yeah, also, when we play at our best, we're challenged too.
1: Tonight, the Sharks open round 11 against the Bulldogs before the Rabbitohs take on the Dolphins. And tennis world number one Jannik Sinner has set a new record, winning 32 Masters 1000 matches in a row. The 24-year-old is through to the semi-finals as the local hero at the Italian Open. Australian Independent Radio News.
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11: Taking a look at the weather forecast for Logan City for the remainder of your Friday evening. Partly cloudy conditions, chance of showers about, and southeasterly winds are becoming light as we move through this afternoon and into this evening. Overnight getting down to a coolish 13 degrees, a top tomorrow of 24. Partly cloudy conditions for your Saturday, chance of fog inland early morning. So if you're on the roads, do take care. Showers throughout the day and light winds, currently 22 degrees.
10: 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Traffic.
12: G'day everybody, checking all things traffic in the Logan area again this afternoon. Still heavy southbound delays from 8 Mile Plains to Logan Home on the M1. The gateway not as bad. There's some holdups definitely down through Rochdale and near Mount Cravat Capella Bar Road. Heavy with an accident on the Mount Lindsay Highway near Green Road and Frederick Street just up north of Park Ridge Road. The Logan Motorway builds through Heathwood, so keep an eye on that too. 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Phone 3841 6244. Keith for Wheels. They'll keep you moving. It's Luca Moore. Go traffic in 30 minutes.
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0: Playing more of those biggest hits, greatest memories just for you this Friday afternoon. Great Sounds, Vanessa Amorosi, absolutely everyone. And Daryl Braithwaite in the middle, all about those love songs. And, of course, if you're into love songs, don't forget our very own Dr. Love, Paul Birchall, will be in the house from around 10 o'clock tonight through to the wee hours around 1 o'clock. Love Radio hits the airwaves. A great program that is part of the Friday night lineup here on Logan City's Own.
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4: G'day everybody, checking all things traffic, pushing further into Friday evening and still pretty heavy on the Mount Lindsay Highway. Was an earlier incident southbound towards Parkridge Road. Looks congested, boaters at road throughout the Logan Motorway, surprisingly clear. The M1 is heavy southbound through Daisy Hill and Slacks Creek. The gateway builds down through Carindale towards Rochdale at the moment, so that's just going to continue. Need a tyre or wheel upgrade for your vehicle? 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Phone 3841-6244, Keith for Wheels. They'll keep you moving. It's Luca Moore, Go Traffic in 30 minutes.
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0: Logan City's own 101 FM. Very good afternoon, Mal West with you. Great sounds there. INXS and Burn For You, one of their big ones. Sir Tom Jones, Just Help Yourself. The Hoodoo Gurus, All About Bike Girl. A local Brisbane band, The Wet Whistles. Yeah, that's their current new single, Black River Sway. It is 12 to 5. Very good afternoon. Glad to keep you company on this sort of overcast, sort of, yeah, coolish Friday afternoon. If you're stuck in the traffic, we've certainly got plenty of songs to keep your toes a-tapping between now and 6 o'clock.
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It's the beauty about great music, great songs, take you back in time. A little bit of TMG, Ted Mulry Gang, and the My Little Girl, Kenny and Julianne. It is 4 to 5. We've got the latest news, sport and weather coming your way at the top of the hour. Take us up to the news this time around this afternoon, Gangajang. And the sounds are then, this is Australia. Logan City Zone 101, a very good afternoon.

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1: Hello there, I'm Terry Daniel. The federal government argues the opposition needs to explain how it plans to pay for policies announced in its budget reply. The centrepiece is a $22 billion plan to index tax brackets to inflation, handing most workers a $1,000 tax cut within 4 years. The measure eclipses the government's promise of an ongoing $250 tax offset. Treasurer Jim Chalmers argues the coalition must explain where the money is coming from.
2: Now, he won't tell you what he needs to cut to pay for his policies because he can't tell you how much it costs. Now, I have seen a lot of budget replies in my time. The PM's seen a few as well. But I've never seen one that has died within half an hour of delivery.
1: The federal government has listed the Australian neo-Nazi movement as a prohibited hate group. The organisation is currently known as White Australia, but has used a number of different names since their establishment. They're the second entity deemed a prohibited hate group since new laws were passed in response to the Bondi terror attack. Home Affairs Minister Tony Burke says they meet all the legal criteria.
3: The threshold for ASIO is that the organisation is engaged in behaviour which would increase the risk of violence, among other things. The ministerial threshold includes the concept as to whether or not the organisation has advocated or engaged in hate crimes.
1: The US president will again meet with his Chinese counterpart before he wraps up his state visit to China. In their first meeting, the Chinese president warned the American leader the two countries could clash if the issue of Taiwan is not handled properly. US Secretary of State Marco Rubio says it's not surprising Beijing would raise the issue, but it doesn't change the American approach.
4: Always reiterate the point. We hear them when they say this. We always respond by saying anything that would compel or force a change in what we have now would be problematic. And that we would certainly, our policies on that have not changed.
1: Former Victorian Premier Daniel Andrews will be immortalised in bronze, with work already underway on a taxpayer-funded statue. Mark Dransfield has the story.
5: The Allan government has confirmed Victorians will foot a $134,000 bill for the monument. It's part of a long-standing policy recognising premiers who serve more than 3,000 days in office. Mr Andrews will become just the fifth Victorian Premier honoured with a statue along Treasury Place. Mark Dransfield reporting.
1: The country's oldest surviving colonial boat will go on permanent display at the Australian National Maritime Museum. The 9-metre vessel was discovered under layers of sand and mud during the construction of Sydney's Barangaroo Metro Station. New South Wales Transport Minister John Graham says it has been carefully preserved.
6: It really was our newest form of transport, uncovering our oldest form of transport. This insight into how these timber boats were constructed.
1: Briefly in other news, Australia's Delta Goodrum will follow in the footsteps of ABBA and Celine Dion this weekend. She's made it through to the Eurovision Grand Final, which is taking place in Vienna. And scientists say the developing El Nino in the Pacific Ocean could be one of the strongest on record. That will drive up temperatures and increase bushfire and drought risks. This is Air News. Magic Round is well underway, with today marking day two of the NRL Festival in Brisbane. Georgina Winter reports.
7: Tonight, thousands of fans will descend on the Caxton Street precinct, the iconic strip transformed into a sea of teen colours. The spectacle is a massive tourism draw, reeling in fans from across the country and over the ditch. It follows a tough women's state of origin clash last night, the Maroons going down to the Blues 14-10 after falling just short of a dramatic equaliser in the final seconds of the game. Festivities continue at 6 o'clock tonight when the Sharks take on the Bulldogs before the Dolphins host the Rabbitohs, with footy fans praying the rain steers clear and the trains run on time. Georgina Winter, Brisbane.
1: AFL news, and a new face will be pulling on the boots for Port Adelaide in the top end tonight. Tom Anastasopoulos will make his debut against the Gold Coast Suns in Darwin.
8: Yeah, I'll definitely be in there. I won't shy away, but yeah, I'll definitely give it a crack. When my chances do come, make the most of them. So, but the main thing for me, just doing the simple things right from the start. I think that's what Cara expects from me as well.
1: In other AFL news, Carlton interim coach Josh Fraser has ruled himself out of contention to replace Michael Voss as the full-time replacement at the Blues, saying he's not quite ready for the role. A-League and Adelaide United face Auckland FC in the semi-final second leg tonight at Hindmarsh Stadium in Adelaide. Australian Independent Radio News.
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12: Taking a look at the weather forecast for Logan City for the remainder of your Friday evening. Partly cloudy conditions. Chance of showers about and southeasterly winds are becoming light as we move through this evening. Getting down to a cool 13 degrees atop tomorrow of 24. Partly cloudy Saturday, a chance of fog inland early morning. Also, chance of showers throughout the day and light winds. UV is going to be in the moderate range. Currently in Logan, 20 degrees.
11: 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Traffic.
13: G'day everybody, checking all things traffic in the Logan area again this evening. Now it does continue to build up on the M1. Heavily northbound between Logan Home and Slacks Creek. Little hold up down through Springwood 2. The Logan Motorway clear for the most part. Still heavy both motors at Rodan, the Mount Lindsay Highway and down through Rochdale. Certainly has its hold ups on the gateway at the moment. 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Phone 3841-6244. Keith for Wheels. They'll keep you moving. It's Luca Moore. Go traffic in 30 minutes.
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0: Logan City's own 101, Eagle Rock, Daddy Cool. Before that, a little bit of Chisel, Cult Chisel, and My Baby. It is a quarter past five. Very good afternoon. Matt West with you up until six, then I'm out the door. Don't forget, a little bit later on tonight, our very own Dr. Love, Paul Birchall, will be in. 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So if you're the romantic and you love all those lovey-dovey songs, then that's a program for you. Check it out. 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

0: Have not heard that song for quite a while. Sabrina, yeah, it's all about those boys and summertime love. If you get an opportunity, you need to check out the film clip. It's a huge hit for her. Before that, Frankie Goes to Hollywood, Just Gotta Relax, and The Sweet, one of my faves. Fox on the Run. Hopefully it is one of yours. What a great song out of the Super 70s for The Sweet. It is 28 past five. Shortly, our final traffic report for this afternoon. Thanks to Keith for Wheels in Underwood.
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3: As we push into Friday evening, a pretty clear run now on the Gateway Motorway heading south. Looks like it is still busy on the M1 northbound with a crash up near the Logan Hospital and Bryant's Road. Still a little troubled on Beau Desert Road and the Mount Lindsay Highway. Even Kingston Road with some holdups at the moment, so just keep an eye on that. 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Keith for Wheels. They'll keep you moving. It's Luca Moore. Go Traffic on Monday.
4: 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That's Logan City's 101.

0: Oh, what a monster hit for Katy Perry. You're going to hear me roar before that. Kenny Loggins and taking us to the Danger Zone from Top Gun, the movie. Wendy Houston, I Want to Dance with Somebody. And Jake Whittaker there, his boots on, ready to dance. And what a great show he put on last Saturday night. And congratulations to all those involved. It was a ton of fun. It is 6:15. I'm out the door at 6. I'll be back bright and early tomorrow morning for Saturday Morning Country around 5 o'clock in the morning. Our very own Dr. Love will be hitting the airwaves around 10 o'clock tonight.
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Oh, if you want to know, well, yeah, it's In His Kiss. Sure, great sounds there. Before that, Imagine Dragons, they're putting us on top of the world. And the Village People, a big one, back in the 70s, a Macho Man. It is 3 to 6. Well, that's just about it for me on this Friday drive show. If you're still out and about in the vehicle, to take care when it comes to heading around the place. Yeah, give plenty of distance between the car in front of you. Want to make sure that you get home nice and safely. We're going to leave you with biggest hits and greatest memories through the night, and then our very own Dr. Love kicks in around 10 o'clock for a little bit of Love Radio. So make sure you tune in for Paul Birchall after 10. He's up until about 1 o'clock, and then I'll be back bright and early tomorrow morning, 5 o'clock for the Saturday morning country show. Looking forward to that. Special guest galore after 7. Going to leave you with the Birds of Tokyo tonight. It's all about the weekend. Enjoy yours.

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0: Clarence Carter passed away at the age of 90. Australian singer Deltra Goodrum will follow in the footsteps of ABBA and Celine Dion this weekend. She's made it through to the Eurovision Grand Final in Vienna. And finally, to the Australian share market. The All Ords has closed down 14 points at 88.70. One Australian dollar was buying around 71.6 US cents. This is Air News. The NRL Magic Round continues tonight in Brisbane. The Cronulla Sharks have defeated the Canterbury Bulldogs 38-16. In the second game, the Dolphins are in front of South Sydney 24-4 late in the game. The Melbourne Storm are expecting a much sterner test from the Parramatta Eels tomorrow night compared to their last encounter. On that occasion, Melbourne blew Parramatta away, winning 52-4 in round one. Melbourne coach Craig Bellamy believes this game will be a lot closer.
1: The younger guys have just sort of really settled into, you know what the NRL's about now, and, that's been a real plus for them. You know, their older blokes are playing well. You know, Mitchell Moses has been, outstanding for them, so they've improved a lot since we last played them.
0: Rugby league boss Peter Volandis has revealed Magic Round was under genuine threat from rival bids. The Festival of Footy has been locked in with Brisbane, the River City, for another 6 years, despite attention from other states and countries. Mr. Volandi says Queensland Premier David Crisafulli made him pay.
2: He's done a very good deal for Brisbane, but it's a pleasure to deal with someone that's got vision, and he's got vision for this state and vision how to promote the state, and he thought that Magic Round was integral to that, and we want to be part of that vision, and we want to be part of the vision of kids participating in sport, especially rugby league.
0: In the AFL in Darwin, the Gold Coast Suns led Port Adelaide 69-42 at half-time. And in the A-League, Adelaide United have been defeated by Auckland FC 3-0 in their semi-final second leg in Adelaide. Australian Independent Radio News.
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6: All right, the Bureau's saying Saturday partly cloudy, a chance of fog inland early in the morning. High chance of showers near the coast and a medium chance elsewhere. Also a chance of a thunderstorm along the coastal fringe in the morning. And light winds through the day. Top of 24 degrees for tomorrow. And Bureau saying going down to about 13 degrees in the wee hours this morning. Currently at Greenbank, we're sitting on 14 degrees. That's the news, sport and weather up to date.
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Star of Love Radio, our double loving artist is Billy Joel. Two songs coming up from him shortly. Club Bingley's song reveal. Be the first caller through to identify 8 songs in a row by title and artist. They're all squashed together. If you can do it, the $100 food and drink voucher from Club Bingley is all yours. The Friday night fights back with the battle of everything. In the red corner tonight, I just want to be your everything, Andy Gibb. In the blue corner, the real thing. You to me are everything. Get on there and vote. It's either red or blue. It's up to you. All that and more coming up tonight on Love Radio Australia.

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1: All right, tonight's double loving artist is Billy Joel. From his 1977 album, The Stranger, the song Scenes from an Italian Restaurant, it was described as a characteristic Joel observation of New York City life. It was also described as a seven-minute epic. Interesting, though, the song was never released as a single, but became one of Billy Joel's most celebrated compositions.

Don't you love that sax? Doesn't the doctor love sax on a Friday night? You're in the surgery on Love Radio Australia with the doctor, and we're doing the double loving artist Billy Joel tonight, and that was from the album The Stranger. Scenes from an Italian restaurant. Doesn't have it ups and downs, that song. It's just brilliant. Song number two from Billy Joel was from the same album, The Stranger, of in November of 1977. The song Just the Way You Are became both Joel's first US top 10 and UK top 20 single, reaching number 3 and 10 respectively. And it was Joel's first gold single, which topped the Billboard Easy Listening charts in January of 1978.

0: Bruno Mars. What a great song. That might be my favourite now. I Just Might on Love Radio Australia.
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0: How did you come up with words like that? But anyway, Neil Sedaka. I didn't mind the Carpenters version of that one too. Breaking Up is Hard to Do. And Elton John in there with the Goodbye Yellow Brick Road. We'll have a sneak preview of Club Bean Lee's song reveal up next.
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3: Thanks to Club Bean Lee, it's time to play.

All right, this is the sneak preview of Club Ben Lee's song reveal. If you've never heard it before, all you got to do is be the first caller through to identify the songs in order by title and artist. You can do that. You can win the $100 food and drink voucher at the Bullabarra Restaurant, Logan City's favourite meeting place, Club Ben Lee. Each week I'm going to publish the revealed song on Facebook, so get on there and check them from the previous week. And you'll notice that song number one has been revealed. It was Money, Money, Money by ABBA. Great clues that I gave you, and Stephen picked that up last week. Well done, mate. All right, if you jump on the Facebook page now, songs 1 to 8, you've got to guess them, all right? They're all squashed together. I'll give you a sneak preview in a minute. We're going to play this at a quarter past 11. I've given you a hint for song number 2, okay? I've given you a hint. So get on the Facebook page and have a look. I'm not going to tell you now, but I might tell you at a quarter past 11. But if you want that sneak preview, get on the Love Radio Australia Facebook page or the 101 FM Facebook page, and you'll see the clues for song number 2 for title and artist. All right, here are those 8 songs. Listen carefully. Yeah, I know. It's hard, but hey, you never know. I think with the clues, number 2 might go tonight. It'll be going up in a puff of smoke.

All right, the Friday Night Fight is back on Facebook, and it's the battle of everything tonight. In the red corner, Andy Gibb from 1977 with his song, I Just Want to Be Your Everything.

0: Forever in blue jeans. I can fit into my jeans again. How good is that? Here's Neil Diamond. You're on Love Radio Australia. You're with the Doctor on a Friday night.
1: Money talk.

0: That's Bad Finger on Love Radio Australia. I love that. Bad Finger. How did they come up with that name? It's something that I would give in traffic for someone who cut me off.
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0: The first hour of Love Radio Australia, Paul Kelly. Before too long, the Alan Parson Project, the Eye in the Sky. Ironically, the police helicopter was flying around too as that was playing. And Justin Bieber's new one with Nicki Minaj, The Beauty and the Beast. 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
0: Well, Saturday's going to be partly cloudy. A chance of fog inland in the early morning. High chance of showers near the coast. Medium chance elsewhere. They're telling us there could be a thunderstorm too along the coastal fringe in the morning. Light winds for the day. Top of 24 degrees in the wee hours this morning. Down to about 13. Could be a little bit cooler in the lower pockets. And it's Sunnybank, 14 degrees.
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0: They call me Dr. Love. They call me Dr. Love. They call me on the ball.

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Identify all the songs in order by title and artist, 1 to 8, to win that $100 food and drink voucher at the Bullenbower Restaurant. Logan City's Love God, Sexy Rexy live from the nursing home at 11:30. The Friday Night Fight is back on Facebook. Get on there and vote, like Angela hasn't yet. In the red corner tonight, it's I Just Want to Be Your Everything, Andy Gibb. In the blue corner, the real thing, You to Me Are Everything. It's the battle of everything. Get on there and vote. Song with the most votes gets played at 12:15.

0: playing the best from yesterday and today on Love Radio Australia. That's Jigsaw, Sky High. Sam Fender and Olivia Dean with their new one called Rain Me In, doing very well on the charts. And Wham Bam, Thank You Ma'am, I'm Your Man, was the song that kicked it all off. Hey, up next we're going to play Club Bean Lee's song Reveal.
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All right, here we go with Club Beanley's song reveal. What are you going to do? You've got to identify all songs in order by title and artist. If you can do that and your first correct caller through, you'll win the $100 food and drink voucher at the Bullenbarra restaurant at Logan City's favourite meeting place, Club Beanley. All right, each week I'm going to reveal a song on there and I'll put it up on Facebook so you know where we're at. Keep a track of it, okay? Last week, song number one went off, Money, Money, Money by ABBA. Now, if you get onto the Facebook page on 101FM and Love Radio Australia, you will see I have given you a clue for song number two, okay? And the clue I gave you, the song title clue was Legal Age. And I gave you an artist clue, Mythical Creature. Wonder if you know what that will be. All right, so jot them all down. I'm going to play all eight songs for you now. Have a very close listen. If you want to have a go, 380-88101. Here we go. All right, if you think you know song number two, give me a buzz now. And we'll see if we can knock it off the list. There's Supertramp with something that we've seen a lot over autumn, haven't we? Bit of rain around. Continuing tomorrow as well.

All right. Look, I thought with the clues that I gave you, this song would be just knocked off the list, okay? Well, maybe we'll drag this one over to next week, okay? Because, well, Kerry did get the artist. I'll give you that, okay? So the artist for song number two is Dragon, a mythical creature. It's a dragon. Great. Okay, we've got that. All right. But she couldn't get the title of the song. All right. So I'm going to drag that one over to next week. So I reckon it should go off next week. However, would you believe I got a phone call from Angela? Yeah, I know. My ears were bleeding one stage there. But anyway, it was lovely to have a chat with Angela. And she said, look, I have no idea what song number two is, but I think I know the last song. I said, really? Okay. So let's play it and just have a listen. She said, I think the last song might be Sailing by Christopher Cross. So here I am thinking song number two is going to go off and yet song number eight went off. So well done, Angela. Yes, you are correct. Sailing by Christopher Cross. So there you go. Two songs have been revealed, number one and number eight. We'll give you some more clues next week when we play Club Beanley's Song Reveal. Here's Rod and Tina Turner on Love Radio Australia. It takes two, baby. You're with the doctor on a Friday night.

0: got all these people ringing me now. So I know the title of the song, Dr. Love. Yeah, well, you're going to have to wait till next week now because, you know, it's all over, Red Rover. So good for you. It'll probably go off next week. That's Rod and Tina Turner there. It Takes Two. Rex is on the line. He's up next.
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0: Oh. Time to chat with the old boy live from the nursing home. How's Rex tonight?
4: Well, boy, you know, we stayed up past our bedtime the other night to watch the treasurer deliver the budget. You know, I've got to be careful what I say because I got chucked off air last time for inappropriate comments.
0: Oh, Rex, you got me worried about this.
4: Oh, come on, Paulie. Trust, my friend, trust. You know, yeah. It occurred to me why we never see a nativity scene at Christmas at any of our political parties.
0: I'm afraid to ask why, Rex.
4: Well, Paulie, it's because I can't find three wise men. You know, Paulie, in America, they get 50 choices for Miss America,
0: right?
4: But only two choices for the President of the United States. Hardly seems fair, does it? You know, I thought Halloween was the scariest night of the year, Paulie, but now I know it's budget night. Well, we heard from the Treasurer from the Labouring Party and then the opposition of the, you know, Liberated National We're All Friends Party and then finally we'll hear from the one party of nations, you know, to give their spin. Don't forget that Greenie Party and the Clive the Razor Titanic Party too. Anyway, this is better than Days of Our Lives, Paulie.
0: Really?
4: The only thing not funny, it all affects our lives. God. Anyway, don't forget us pensioners. We're here. Yeah, and remember, respect your elders. And have a good weekend.
0: I always do. See you, Rex.

All right, the Friday Night Fight, it's back on Facebook and it's the battle of everything tonight. In the red corner, it's Andy Gibb from 1977. I just want to be your everything.

would love to be in a BG. Seriously. And not some puppet on the string. All right, if you want to go for the blue team tonight, another great song, The Real Thing, from 1976.

Well, the fence sitters are back. Well, the deputies, anyway, she's voted for two, so she's going to be a winner tonight. But very multi-talented. Sorry about those comments. But, yeah, if you want to jump on the red team, there's a bit of an avalanche going on there, Andy Gibb. But if you want blue, get on that real thing. You two me or everything. The winner is announced at 12:15.

0: legendary song there with Darryl Braithwaite, The Horses. I don't know if you saw on Facebook Liz Cantor, the weather presenter on Channel 10. She was in Egypt riding horses where the pyramids were. How great was that? Madonna in there as well. Express Yourself.
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0: spreading more than just a love on a Friday night, Saturday morning. Wrapping up a foreplay with the Doctor with Sher there. Gypsies, Tramps and Thieves. Toto's Hold the Line. Diana Ross with Chain Reaction. And Men at Work kicked us off. Who Can It Be Now? Hey, the last hour of Love Radio coming up next.
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0: Well, welcome to Saturday. The Bureau says a partly cloudy day. Chance of fog inland in the early morning. High chance of showers on the coast. Medium chance elsewhere. Also a chance of a thunderstorm along the coastal fringe in the morning. Light winds through the day. Top of 24 degrees. This morning they're saying we're going down to about 13, but interestingly, it's just got a bit warmer. It's now 17 degrees in Logan City.
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Last hour of Love Radio. We'll find out the winner of the Friday night fight. It's the battle of everything. In the red corner, I just want to be your everything, Andy Gibb. And in the blue corner, you to me are everything, the real thing. Still got time to vote. The winning song played at a quarter past 12. If you want to get into exercise, you're in the right place. You can do it with the doctor. The Triple X Triple Play coming in before 1 o'clock. It's going to get the blood pumping tonight. And if you're celebrating a birthday, happy birthday to you. We'll see what celebrities you celebrate your birthday with and what famous things happened on your day. All that and more coming up on Love Radio Australia.

0: dark room, visage fades to grey. Ella Langley and Morgan Wallen with their new song, I Can't Love You Anymore. And Tina Arena, Now I Can Dance. Hey, we'll find out the winner of the Friday night fight. That's coming up next.
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0: All right, try and find out the winner of the Friday night fight. Tonight it was the Battle of Everything. In the red corner, we had Andy Gibb from 1977. I just want to be your everything.

great song, eh? Yeah. The things you are to me, and not some puppet on a string. No puppet on a string. All right, up against Andy for the blue team was The Real Thing from 1976. Great song. You to me are everything.

I've checked the Love Radio Australia Facebook page and the 101 FM Facebook page. The Fence Sitters Club, well, only the deputy was voting on the fence tonight. Penny didn't fall off. Anyway, I've added them all up and it was a landslide victory too. I thought it'd be tighter than that, really. All right, red people, here is your song, the winner. The Friday Night Fight. Andy Gibb, I just want to be your everything on Love Radio Australia.

happy birthday if you were born on the 16th of May. You share your birthday with people like Pierce Brosnan, old 007. 73 today, Janet Jackson also shares your birthday. She might pop one out for you, the American singer. She's 60 today. Can you believe that? Deborah Winger, do you remember her? Born in Cleveland, Ohio. She's 71 today, the American actress. What happened on your birthday? Well, the Academy Awards were presented for the first time on your birthday back in 1929. Jim Henson from the Muppets, the guy who created them, died at age 53 back in 1990. The Brisbane Bears back then kicked a club record 33-21, 219. That was against the Sydney Swans at the Gabba back in 1993. And the second Gateway Bridge opened on your birthday back in 2010. Did you get to walk over it? I did. It was a great day, actually. Hey, whatever you're doing on your birthday, I hope you get a big blow on your candle from all your friends here at 101 FM and Love Radio Australia. Have a cracker of a birthday. Hey, up next, the Triple X Triple Play. Get all your stuff ready. Sweatbands, man bands, tutus, whatever you want to wear. Oh, wear nothing at all like me.

0: Well, the doctor, you're getting you into the right mood on a Saturday morning with Heart. All I want to do is make love to you.
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0: All right, it's time for the Triple X Triple Play. It's Logan City's hottest workout. No Medicare card required. You can do it solo. You can do it with a partner. You can do it with a group. You can do it with clothes on. You can do it with clothes off. You can do it while holding the disco stick, or you get Saturday night fever. You can do it while wearing those platform shoes. Are you the right height? Or you can do it while dancing under the mirror ball. Are your disco balls shiny? But if you have blood pressure, pregnant, bad back or dizzy spells, do not partake in this activity. Let's get into it. It's a Saturday night fever. Triple X Triple Play.

If you're not, I don't think you were in the right position. That's Lips Incorporated, Funky Town, Amy Stewart and they're Knocking on Wood, and Patrick Hernandez with Born to Be Alive. Time to cool down now with Faith Hill. Amy Stewart and they're Knocking on Wood, and Patrick Hernandez with Born to Be Alive. Time to cool down now with Faith Hill.

0: Wrapping up Love Radio for another week. That's Somba's new song, Homewrecker. In excess in there, Never Tear Us Apart. And Fox with the single Bed.
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0: Well, you have a great weekend, whatever you're doing. Do it safely, a little bit wet out there. I'm Dr. Love, Paul Birchall. I'll look for your company next Friday from 10 p.m. when we do it all again for Love Radio Australia.

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0: Logan City's own 101 FM. Very good morning, Mel West with you. Saturday morning country. Plenty of memories there. Alan Hawking and the old-time 10 shows. What a great song. Before that, the dad, Ray Kernighan. Heartaches by the Number. The daughter, Tanya Kernighan. And a beautiful song of hers, The Veranda. And, yeah, a little bit of CP. Charlie Pride kicked off to today's show. And just got to kiss that angel good morning. It is 17 after 5. A very good morning. Busy day ahead. A little bit of rain about. So if you're on the roads, please do take care. A big shout out to all the truckers keeping everything happening right around Australia. Of course, where would we be without them? Absolutely in a lot of trouble. So, yeah, good morning if you're on the road, all the truckers. Also want to send a big shout out to our emergency services people as well. The doctors, the nurses, maybe working the night shifts and the fireys, the ambos, and of course the police doing such a fabulous job in around our local area. They do it 7 days a week. Yeah, 52 weeks of the year. They do such a fabulous job. So if you're up and about and you're listening this morning, thank you so much for what you guys are doing. We're going to come back. We've got more classic country between now and seven. Then after seven, we're kicking in a few of our Today Country interviews. First up at around 10 past seven, Taylor Sheridan. We spoke with Taylor last year when he released his song Stories. He's part of the fabulous lineup at the Denny Utemaster the first weekend in October. We're going to find out a little bit more what he's been up to. After eight, Sandy Summers. You might remember Sandy. She is an exceptional talent. She took out the Australian Country Music People's Choice Award for Best Female Vocal earlier in the year. She has a brand new song out. It's called Too Many Sunsets. We'll be checking in with Sandy after eight. And, of course, the final interview this morning from the Golden Guitar winning group Darlinghurst. Cassie Leopold will join me. She has a brand new song and the guys as well. Pour Me Another One. Sounds like a country song, doesn't it? Well, we're going to find out a little bit more, as I said, the back half of Saturday Morning Country.
1: Community Action.
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6: 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Okay.

0: I'll break her 1-9. This here's a rubber duck. You got a copy on me, Pigpen? Come on. Yeah, 10-4, Pigpen, for sure, for sure. By golly, it's clean clear to Flagtown. Come on. Yeah, it's a big 10-4 there, Pigpen. Yeah, we definitely got the front door, good buddy. Mercy sakes alive, looks like we got us a convoy.
1: It was the dark of the moon on the 6th of June in a

0: intense up here.
1: By the time we got into Tulsa Town, we had 85 trucks in all. But there's a roadblock up on the Cloverleaf, and them bears was wall to wall. Yeah, them Smokies as thick as bugs on a bumper. They even had a bear in the air. I says, calling all trucks, this here is the duck. We

0: Yeah, them hawks are starting to close up my sinuses. Mercy sakes, you better back off another 10.
1: Well, we rolled up Interstate 44 like a rocket sled on rails. We tore up all of our swindle sheets and left them sitting on the scales. By the time we hit that shy town, them bears was getting smart. They'd brought up some reinforcements from the Illinois National Guard. There's armored cars and tanks and jeeps and rigs of every size. Yeah, them chicken coops was full of bears and choppers filled the skies. Well, we shot the line, we went for broke with 1,000 screaming trucks and 11 long-haired friends of Jesus in a chartreuse microbus.
0: Here, rubber duck to Sodbuster. Come on there, yeah. 10-4, Sodbuster. Listen, you want to put that microbus in behind that suicide jockey? Yeah, he's hauling dynamite and he needs all the help he can get.
1: Well, we laid a strip for the Jersey Shore, prepared to cross the line. I could see the bridge was lined with bears, but it didn't have a doggone dime. I says, Pigpen, this here's a rubber duck. We just ain't gonna pay no toll.

0: Logan City's own 101 Saturday Morning Country. Remember when that song was released? On Countdown. And you, who'd have thought the country song would dominate? And it certainly did. Number one for many, many weeks. C.W. McCall and Convoy. Before that, we had Johnny Horton, The Battle of New Orleans, and the great sounds of Marty Robbins, The Story of My Life, and teaming up, there's a group of them there, Colin Buchanan, Lee Kernaghan, Sarah Storer. It's all about the song for Australia. It's 26 to 6. A very good morning. If you're a boatie wondering what's happening on the waterways, Moreton Bay Coastal Waters, we'll be doing our usual Saturday morning check-in with the guys at the Marine Rescue Queensland organisation located at Jacobs Well. We'll be getting that Moreton Bay Coastal Waters forecast for you straight after the 6 o'clock news this morning. So if you're boating, wondering what's happening today and tomorrow, whether to get out and do a little bit of fishing or just getting out in the boat and enjoying yourselves, we'll have all that good information for you, as I said, straight after the 6 o'clock news.
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0: He's a cowboy. He's been in the rodeo circuit for many, many years. Great singer, great MC, great performer. Larry Cann and a little bit of Tamworth Gold, Reg Lindsay, the auctioneer. A couple from the legend Slim Dusty, old-time country songs, all about the Isa Rodeo. It is 12 to 6. Very good morning, Mal West with you up until 9 o'clock this morning. Don't forget, we're checking in with our good friends at Marine Rescue Queensland at Jacobs Well straight after the 6 o'clock news to get all the information for the weekend when it comes to Moreton Bay and the coastal waters.
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6: 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Logan City's 101.

lines across the Tasman. Tex Morton showed the lead, and the hands of Buddy Williams shaped the lonely bushman's creed. And Slim and Joy were waiting. In their hands the legend grew, while the mighty pen in Costa's hand told stories rich and true. And Rickenfell and Gordon, all the names that we could call. Tim and Reg and Shirley, we salute you, one and all. While music swells around us, young voices, new guitars, the future.

0: Logan City's own 101. A couple from Ridgepool this morning. Click Go the Gears and the Country Hands of Fame. It is 3 to 6. The latest news, sport and weather coming your way at the top of the hour. Also checking in straight after the 6 o'clock news with Marine Rescue Queensland and Jacob as well. Getting Moreton Bay Coastal Waters forecast for you if you're a boatie. Sad news yesterday. Clarence Carter passed away. You might remember Clarence. He had a big hit and the song was called Patches. Well, we're going to take us up to the news. We're going to take you back a few years now. Clarence Carter, rest in peace. And this is the big song that took things for him. It was called Patches.
1: I was born and raised down in Alabama on a farm way back up in the woods. I was so ragged that folks used to call

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1: Hello, I'm Kim Cartwright. The opposition claims its policies have been costed, rejecting suggestions from Labor there's no price tag. The centrepiece is a $22 billion plan to index tax brackets to inflation, handing most workers $1,000 within 4 years. The Albanese government argues the coalition needs to explain how it plans to pay for the measure. Shadow Treasurer Tim Wilson says the rhetoric from his counterpart is a bit rich.
2: He has an intention to increase taxes by hundreds of billions of dollars. His secret agenda is to increase taxes by the hundreds of billions of dollars. Well, he's made up uncosted nonsense. We've costed our plan. We will focus on how we deliver it.
1: Domestic violence in New South Wales has reached crisis point with 3 in 4 women with nowhere to go. Michael Lynch with this report.
3: Victims of domestic violence are being turned away from emergency accommodation every night because there are just not enough beds. The Women's Community Shelters points to an increase of 52% in unmet demand for emergency refuge in the past year. WCS Chief Executive Annabelle Daniel says her organisation is launching a new initiative to boost bed numbers.
4: Providing a safe bed can save somebody's life. We have seen a huge amount of women approaching us. About 88% of the women who come to women's community shelters are leaving domestic and family violence.
3: Women experiencing domestic violence anywhere in this country are urged to call Full Stop Australia on 1800 385 578.
1: Two men aged 49 and 52 have been charged with drug supply offences following an investigation into 3 deaths in Sydney's southwest. 3 people were found dead at Rosemeadow earlier this month. The 52-year-old man was charged with 11 offences, including multiple counts of supplying prohibited drugs. The younger man was charged with offences, including supplying and possessing a prohibited drug and dealing with the proceeds of crime. Briefly, a Brazilian national has been jailed over the death of award-winning Perth author Brenda Walker. And there's been a breakthrough in the standoff between the Victorian government and the state's teachers, the union agreeing to pay rises for teachers, principals and support staff of up to 32% over 4 years. Private pilot Rose Donald has just one day left of flying in her Around Australia solo trip, attempting to break a Guinness World Record for the youngest female pilot to do so. Terry Daniel checks in.
5: Over a month ago, Rose left Melbourne and headed north through New South Wales, Queensland and the Northern Territory to fly anti-clockwise around Australia in a Cessna 172. In the last week, she's been through Western Australia, across the Nullarbor to Adelaide and then down to Tassie and back to Bendigo in Victoria. Today, it's just a short trip back to Essendon to complete the challenge.
6: I've got to go to Essendon. Yeah, so I've got 2 choices. I can either go east via the inland route, or I could go out west past Melton, down to the Bomb Tower and past the city, which sounds like a bit more of an interesting route. I reckon it'll be based off whatever the weather's doing, but it should be good until the afternoon, so I'll be looking at getting in there at about 11 o'clock.
5: As well as breaking the record, Rose has been raising awareness and funds for the Little Wings charity.
1: This is Air News. The NRL Magic Round has continued in Brisbane overnight with the latest results. Here's Terry Daniel.
5: The Cronulla Sharks have defeated the Canterbury Bulldogs 38-16. In the second game, the Dolphins took the win over the South Sydney Rabbitohs 32-10. Dolphins star Tom Gilbert telling Nine, the Magic Round game was great, especially the Dolphins' defence.
7: Yeah, obviously nice to be here at Magic Round Friday night. Obviously we had a tough opposition in the Rabbitohs and we had a big week preparing for them and all, but happy with the tries, but more happy with how we defended tonight. We did a great job.
5: Terry Daniel, Air Sport.
1: In AFL, Hawthorn coach Sam Mitchell is backing his side to put up points without key forward Jack Gunston in their clash against Melbourne. The 34-year-old, who is second on the Coleman medal count, will miss the contest with a foot injury. Mitchell says they have the depth to kick the goals.
8: He won't play forever, so we do need to find other avenues to goal, which I think we have done. Obviously, last week he was a more significant portion of our score, but for the most part, we've been able to put up scores with him not there at different times.
1: Port Adelaide went down to the Gold Coast Suns 15-8-98 to 10-13-73 in Darwin last night. In A-League Men's, Auckland FC have beaten Adelaide United 3-0 in the semi-final second leg in Adelaide, and Sam Kerr has announced she'll depart Super League club Chelsea. Australian Independent Radio News.
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3: Taking a look at the weather forecast for Logan City for today, heading for a top 24 degrees, partly cloudy conditions, chance of fog inland early this morning. So please do take care if there's fog in your part of the world. Medium chance of showers late morning and afternoon. Also the chance of a thunderstorm along the coastal fringe this morning, and light winds taking place throughout the day. UV in the moderate range, 24 is the target. Currently in Logan, we're sitting on 16 degrees. And at 6 past 6, that brings you up to date with all the latest news, sport and weather. What we do every Saturday morning at this time is check in with our good friends at Marine Rescue Queensland at Jacobs Well. Get a boaty forecast, Moreton Bay coastal waters forecast for today and tomorrow. Online we have Gary. Gary, good morning, mate.
11: Hey, good morning, Mel. Good morning, listeners. How are we?
3: I'm not doing too bad, and it's a little bit of a cool start. A little bit of rain about this morning heading in here early. How's it looking down around Jacobs Well this morning?
11: Yeah, I've looked outside at the moment. It looks superb, but you're dead right. There's clouds offshore, and I dare say they're going to be getting progressively worse throughout the next 3 days. So today's probably the pick of the day to get out.
3: So how are we looking for the forecast for us?
11: Okay, the forecast, well, there's a firm ridge extending over southern Queensland borders from a large high off near New Zealand. So forecast for today until tonight. Winds south-southeasterly 10 to 15 knots, decreasing to about 10 knots early afternoon. So seas below 1 metre. But as you said, partly cloudy, a very high chance of showers, 80% chance of showers and the thunderstorm potential. Tomorrow, winds south-southeasterly about 10 knots, seas below 1 metre again. Weather partly cloudy and 80% chance of showers with rain increasing. And Monday on the 18th of May, winds east-southeasterly 10 to 15 knots, turning nor-easterly during the day. Seas below 1 metre again, and cloudy, and 95% chance of showers. So all interesting, but yeah, just the rain just rolling in off the ocean slowly.
3: Yeah, exactly. And maybe an opportunity for people to do a bit of maintenance on the boat and get things organised for a bit better weather conditions. And, of course, if they do head out in the waterways near you, they need to log on.
11: Yep, excellent, and we appreciate it. And all good, and if you go camping overnight out in the islands, and as we picked up a guy last night, went walking in the bush and cut his foot right open. So be careful wherever you go.
3: Yeah, exactly. Mate, Gary, thank you so much for you and your team down there. We'll talk again next Saturday morning.
11: Not a problem. Thank you very much, Mel.
3: There we go. That's Gary from Marine Rescue Queensland at Jacobs Well, and, of course, the Marine Rescue guys in Queensland and right around Australia do such a fabulous job. It is 6:08. Very good morning.
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0: country am I in?
1: It doesn't matter. It's 5 o'clock somewhere.
0: It's always on 5 in Margaritaville, come to think of it.
1: Yeah, I heard that.
0: You've been there, haven't you?
1: Yes, sir.
0: I've seen your boat there.

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0: He's been performing to sell out concerts right around the US of A. George Strait, I Just Want to Dance With You. Donna Fargo, a 70s classic there. You Can't Be a Beacon If Your Light Don't Shine. And Willie Nelson doing things a little bit dangerous this morning. He's out on, you know, on the road again. It is 28 to 7. A very good morning. Mal West with you up until 9 o'clock this morning. Next hour, we kick into the first of our interviews as part of Today's Country. Taylor Sheridan joins us. We spoke, it's nearly 12 months ago, we spoke with Taylor. He had a song out called Stories. He'd been doing some touring just with, you know, little-known artist Jimmy Barnes. He's also been on stage with many others, but he's announced as being part of the lineup at the Denny Utemaster. So we're going to have a chat to Taylor, find out what he's been up to since last time we spoke, find out a little bit more about a few exciting things that he does have coming up, and that is next hour. And then the final hour of Saturday Morning Country, I'll be talking with Sandy Summers at around 10 past 8. Of course, she took out the Australian Country Music People's Choice Award for Best Female Vocal in January this year at the Tamworth Country Music Festival. It was a big award to win, and she was so excited. We actually got the first opportunity to talk to her straight after that winner announcement, so something extra special. If you want to check out, we've got some photos up on our Facebook page, 101FM Logan City. Thank you so much, everyone that's got on board, the likes and the loves and the comments. Thank you so much for that. So that is Sandy around 10 past 8, and then Cassie Leopold from Darlinghurst, Golden Guitar winners. They have a brand new song, Pour Me Another One. Definitely sounds like a country music song, doesn't it? It's about that everyone, what do they say? You got to have a drinking song. Everyone has to have a drinking song. And, of course, we'll be playing a lot of more of Today's Country, as I said, after 7 o'clock this morning.
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Auckland City's own 101 FM, Saturday Morning Country. Great sounds there. Tanya Kernaghan and Jason Owen. I don't think they realised how big that song would be and, of course, what unfolded. I saw that they're actually still doing part of their national tour, the Let Your Love Flow tour. They've got shows in August down in Victoria, a couple of big shows organised. Of course, Jason, popular with our listeners at 101, doing a few shows with Damien Leith as well. So, yeah, plenty of opportunity if you get an opportunity to see Jason and Damien perform. And, of course, our favourites, Tanya Kernaghan and Jason Owen. Before that, Adam Harvey. He's touring in our part of the world soon. And Genie in a Bottle and James Johnston. I remember when that song was released a few years ago now. 10 weeks at number one, a small town. And, of course, he is off overseas very shortly. He has sellout shows in England. He went over to the UK and did some filming and did some videoing for his social media. And then he had like four or five shows released, the tickets. A couple of the shows sold out within 10 minutes. And he's had to add additional shows and bigger venues and, of course, plenty of opportunity for the English to enjoy. Our very own James Johnston doing great things at the moment. It is 6:45. This is Saturday Morning Country. Don't forget, my first guest this morning at around 7:10, Taylor Sheridan will be joining us to talk about his music journey, what he's been up to since we last chatted. And, of course, he's part of that fantastic line. Morning at around 7:10, Taylor Sheridan will be joining us. Talk about his music journey, what he's been up to since we last chatted. And, of course, he's part of that

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That song got them a Golden Guitar nomination. Unfortunately, they didn't win. T.C. Cassidy and Angus Gill together, Waiting on a Train. Before that, the talent, Matt Scullion. And, you know, here in Australia, we just like our things big, don't we? What a great song that is. It is 5 to 7. Latest news, sport and weather coming your way at the top of the hour. Just a quick reminder that Laurie Calvert will be joining you after 9 for Biggest Hits and Greatest Memories, 9 to midday. So stick around after Saturday Morning Country. And then, of course, tomorrow morning, the best way to start your morning, Sunday Morning Country. Gray Tennant will be in from 6 o'clock tomorrow morning to do that for you. First up, our first interview next hour will be Taylor Sheridan. We're going to find out about what he's been up to. And, of course, he's part of the Denny Ute Muster. Up to the news. Well, you know the song. You can sing along if you like. It's a great song for Darius Rucker. It's all about that wagon wheel. Saturday Morning Country.

0: Great sounds, Melanie Dyer, Mama Knows Best. 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

Some great advice, and yeah, she's got that positive vibe. Billie Jo Porter. It's a current song, A Look to the Good Things. 23 past 7. Saturday morning country. Just wanted to share something with you. Yesterday, you never know where you're going to stumble across country music. Yesterday, I went to get a haircut, as I do here locally in Logan, Jacaranda Avenue, the family barbershop. I don't get free haircuts, so John does a fabulous job. And he introduced me to Mr. Cowboy, which is a bit of an island-themed country music artist. I was there getting a haircut yesterday morning, and up came the song. Now, you know the song, Choosing Texas, by Ella Langley. Well, number one on the US country music charts, number one on the all-genre Billboard charts in America, took out the title for the longest-running number one Billboard chart from a country music artist that also reached number one. Taylor Swift had that honour. Not anymore. Ella Langley has that. And, of course, number one in the UK, Australia, many, many parts of the world. Well, would you believe that a young lady by the name of Azia Lauren has a version? It's called Choosing Tonga. It's got that little bit of an island beat to it, a little bit of an island theme. Thought we'd give you a listen to Azia Lauren and Choosing Tonga.

Oh, how good is that? Asia Lauren and Chusen Tonga take on Chusen Texas. It's 28 past 7. A very good morning. This is Saturday Morning Country. If you're with us last Saturday night, you would have heard this song live. Jake Whittaker.

0: Just a couple of local country music artists, Chloe Marks and the Mayhem, and that's Adele. There's not much of her. She's a petite young lady, but to tell you what, when she gets on stage with a full band, she can rock it. Before that, Jake Whittaker, of course, last Saturday night, his EP launch, In My Blood is the EP, and of course we got to see a fabulous show. Natalie Pearson was involved, Keely Ellen as well. And, of course, Jake Whittaker just absolutely blew the roof off the Beenleigh Tavern. What a great show it was. It's 25 to 8. Special guest Taylor Sheridan is on the line. We'll be back to talk with Taylor in just a few moments.
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0: 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Special guest Taylor Sheridan is online. Welcome back to 101.
4: Thanks for having me, mate.
0: Last time we spoke was last year when your song Stories was released. Not long after you had a bub. So my first question is, how's it been juggling the music journey and career with the newborn?
4: It has been maybe the greatest juggle of my life in the best possible way. I mean, you know, when last time we were talking, we were on tour and, you know, we were traveling with a baby and, you know, I've seen a lot of people try and do it and you know, I don't know if maybe social media make it look easy, but it is, it's a crazy experience. But, now things have settled down a little bit. I feel like the balance is a little bit more achievable and, it's an amazing thing to be doing.
0: Yeah, as you mentioned last time, you're on tour just with Jimmy Barnes, travelling around South Australia, WA, Victoria, Queensland, New South Wales, mate, plenty of good big shows with Barnesy.
4: Yeah, and that was like, you know, that was a pinch me moment like that. Being on a tour like that, especially, you know, a country boy like myself, you know, from regional Victoria, I don't know. I don't know if you ever think that something like that's ever going to happen. And, you know, to stand side of stage every night, to watch him play and to be able to do my thing as well. I mean, you know, doesn't get much better than that.
0: No, exactly. Hey, just having a look back through the early part, mentioned that when you were about 12, you used to do moonwalking and impersonating Michael Jackson in some talent competitions. Mate, have you kept the moonwalk up? Because it's the flavour of the month at the moment because there's Michael the musical and there's the movie, Michael Jackson as well. So do you still do the moonwalking at all?
4: Look, I mean, I am a little bit more rusty these days, but it's funny you ask me that. I was going through some old stuff the other day and I actually pulled out some of my really early recordings, and I actually pulled out my very first recording that I ever did, I was 11 years old. I did a recording of The Way You Make Me Feel in Melbourne, and I listened to it yesterday with my parents, and it was actually, we all three of us were actually crying. It was really quite emotional, actually. So I don't do the moonwalk as much, but it was my entry point into what I'm doing now, so it's always a nice memory to look back on.
0: Yeah, who'd have thought that doing the moonwalking, doing some Michael Jackson impersonations would lead you to share some stages with like some of the big ones, Dionne Warwick, Gladys Knight, Barnsley, Daryl Braithwaite, Vanessa Amorosi, Pete Murray. Mate, you know, certainly been able to get on and share the stages around Australia with some big names.
4: Yeah, I know. And it's funny, when you say those names to me now, I don't... I know it happened, but when you're in the moment, it just, you know, the moment comes, the moment goes, and then afterwards you go, oh my God, I was just on stage with, you know, Vanessa Amorosi, and how do you articulate something like that? I don't know. I've got the photos to prove it. But, you know, I think sometimes when you're in the moment, you've just got to hang on to dear life and enjoy it for what it is, and then afterwards you can be a fan of it and go, oh my God, I can't believe I did that.
0: Yeah. So, Denny Utmaster is coming up October, the first weekend, 2nd, 3rd of October. Have you performed at the Denny Utmaster before?
4: This is actually going to be my first year, and Denny is a bit of a... It's got a bit of folklore for me because I've heard so many of my friends do it. You know, it's one of those festivals that doesn't matter where you are in Australia, if you say Denny Utmaster, people know what you're talking about. So to be able to finally get a gig there, I'm just so pumped. I get to play with a band, which, you know, I really get to do. So, you know, and it's just an incredible lineup. You know, if people are wondering how the music industry in Australia is looking, just have a look at that lineup and you'll be extremely impressed.
0: Yeah, exactly. You talk about the big stage and Denny Utmaster. It's going to be a big crowd again. I sold out last year, but the early bird tickets, they're gone. So it's just general admission tickets at the moment. So people can get on board and dennyutmaster.com.au. Check it all out. There's plenty of artists there as well. Some of the big time artists. Lee Kernaghan's going to be leading the way. He's just one of the headliners. Tones and I, another one. Maybe not country music, but certainly a great Australian talent. Mate, so that's in October. But before that, I just want to mention a couple of shows you do have. Next week, Friday the 22nd, Hepburn at the Palais there at Hepburn. Teaming up with a couple of very talented music, Chris Mizzi and Greta Zilla, part of the Bluebirds. Tell us a bit more about this one.
4: Yeah, so the Bluebirds come about when the three of us artists, and we're all independent, and I think in this industry, if you don't band together, I think you're doing yourself a bit of a disservice, and the three of us have done a bunch of shows together. We've known each other for ages, and we just thought, let's just do something that is fun. Let's do something that we can help each other out so we're not, you know, like we're in a pretty crazy moment of trying to sell tickets. And it is a heavy burden. So with Chris, who is just one of the most phenomenal folk artists I've ever seen, Greta Zilla, who is just, you know, Greta's been around forever. She's just so amazing in her own right. And myself, yeah, we just thought, let's put together this Nashville-inspired, you know, Songwriters in the Round show. And we thought, you know, let's call it the Bluebirds.
0: Yeah, it's a great concept and, of course, some great talent there. I couldn't go past the opportunity just to congratulate you and your family members, because I noticed on Anzac Day that your grandfather, veteran, and your family still honours him by marching in the parades on Anzac Day as a son of a Vietnam veteran. And my dad's still alive. He's 93, turns 94 in November. We've been actively involved in the marches probably the last six, 7 years since he hasn't been able to fully walk the distance. We do the big one here in Brisbane. To see that up on your social media, put a big smile on my face. So, mate, congratulations to you and your family for, you know, keeping up that tradition and great honour.
4: Oh, well, thank you. Yeah, well, I mean, he was a great man who achieved a lot of great things in his life. And yeah, as I said on that post, you know, that was our 30th year marching for him, you know, and he got sick and, wasn't allowed to leave the hospital. And my mum got I'm a twin. She got her two twin toddlers, got a newborn strapped into her chest, and we've been marching ever since.
0: Mate, congratulations on that. And of course, that's the way we keep the Anzac tradition alive, because unfortunately, every year we lose more and more of our early Anzacs, and obviously, you know, World War One, World War Two. There's not many of those, if any, left. And it comes down to the more, you know, Vietnam veterans. My dad was 37 when he went to Vietnam, and so he's a little bit older than his men that he led over there in Vietnam, and of course, you know, we have to keep that tradition It's very much a big part of Australia. So what you're doing is absolutely wonderful. Sidetracked off the beat, but anyway, I thought I'd just throw that in, mate. Thank you for that.
4: Oh, my pleasure. Well, I appreciate it. Right back at you.
0: Yeah, it's exactly looking at what you've been up to, and of course with the bub on board, a little bit different things. I played a little bit earlier in the hour, Troubadour, the title track from your 2024 debut album, went number one on the ARIA Country Albums chart. So congratulations on that. 2026. New music, songwriting, have you got much in the pipeline?
4: Yeah, definitely. Just trying to, figure out what's next, because 2024 was album year, 2025 was baby year, and Jimmy Barnes and Sawyer's year, and 2026 is now, I'm calling this kind of my investment year. So I'm back to writing, I'm back to square one, and collecting a bunch of songs, and hopefully the new direction will show itself soon, but in the meantime, I'm busy playing a bunch of festivals. I head up to Cairns next week and play in Port Douglas, and I've obviously got the Danny Ute Master, so yeah, there's plenty keeping me busy.
0: Yeah, exactly. I was going to mention Savannah Sounds up in Port Douglas, not too far away. We mentioned Vanessa Amorosi earlier. She's actually on that lineup as well. So, it's great. A couple of friends getting back together. Dragon's part of that. John Stevens, more countryside. Sarah Berkey, Hillbilly Goats, Kingswood, and yourself. So it's going to be great. And, of course, as you work through 2026, that long weekend, the 2nd and the 3rd of October, the Denny Ute Muster, you're going to be part of through 2026. That long weekend, the 2nd and the 3rd of October, the Denny Ute Muster, you're going to be part of that lineup.

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Logan City's own 101, what a great sound. That is the brand new single, the current one for the Wet Whistles and Black River Sway. It is 5 to 8, a very good morning. Just a quick reminder that the Community Neighbourhood Watch Family Fun Day that is happening at Ewing Park, it's still on. That's between 10 a.m. and 1 p.m. So you can check it out and get along. It's going to be a great day, the Family Fun Day. Community Neighbourhood Watch are putting it on, so plenty of activities and fun for all the family. It is still on at Ewing Park here in Logan Central, and that gets underway at around 10 o'clock this morning and goes right through until 1 o'clock this afternoon. So, yep, it is still happening. If you plan to get along there, still keep the plans happening and go and have a fun, fun day. Special guest joining me straight after the 8 o'clock news, around 10 past 8, Sandy Summers. She has a brand new music out, so we're looking forward to talking with Sandy. Too Many Sunsets is the name of the song. Been doing plenty of exciting things. 2025 was a big year for her, so she's got to back it up with 2026. We'll find out more.

0: Logan City's own 101, Saturday morning country, the magical sound, Sandy Summers, If I Were a River. Before that, a song a little bit close to home for her. We're going to find out a little bit more shortly. My Roadie. It is 13 past 8. Back shortly with our very special guest, Sandy Summers, as part of Saturday morning country.
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0: It's 14 past 8. Saturday morning country. Mel West with you up until 9 o'clock. Laurie Calvert will be in after 9 for biggest hits and greatest memories. And, of course, Greg Tiernan back tomorrow morning for Sunday morning country. Earlier in the year, January, Tamworth, one of the highlights for me was actually bumping into and meeting this lovely young lady, Sandy Summers. G'day and welcome back to 101.
4: Oh, hi, Mel. Thanks so much for having me on Saturday Morning Country. G'day to all the listeners.
0: And, of course, we talk about Tamworth because you took out the Australian Country Music Best Female Vocal People's Choice Award. And we got to speak not that long after you actually won the award. And you were a bit of a buzz, a little bit of a high and full of excitement.
4: Absolutely, I was, and that's thanks to all the kind folk at the Capital Country Radio and the Country Music Bulletin that run the People's Choice Award in Tamworth and open up these opportunities to independent artists such as myself. So, yeah, it was just a huge whirl that day.
0: Yeah, exactly. But it's not the only award that you've won. You've also got recognition as the ICMA's Best New Independent Female Artist recently as well. So, yeah, plenty of good things happening.
4: Thank you. I really appreciate that, as I do all the support that I've had from listeners, because it all comes down to voting in these showcases when they have them. So, yeah, I'm just very, very blown away by the notice that people are taking to my music. And I've actually got another nomination for the Dusty Boots Award, which occurred down at Narromine in June. I won't be going to them, but they acknowledge the contributions that people have made to music artists. Have made to music over the last 10 years. So that's another big one for me too.
0: Yeah, exactly. I noticed that one of the things that you love to do is to get onto these she songwriting retreats. So you've been to a few of them.
4: I have.
0: And that's got you some recognition from the TSA. That's the Tamworth Songwriting Association. And you've made some great friends from these.
4: I certainly have. It's just a great time to go and wind down because I'm such a busy girl, burning the candle at both ends most of the time. So, and to connect with women and just clear my mind and get into a space where I can freely think about things and write, as well as develop some skills for writer's block, where to get your material from, how to get it, because sometimes it doesn't come easy to us artists to write, so it's good to know there are avenues. I haven't been that stuck for ideas just up till now, so fingers crossed I won't be. But no, I really enjoy the experience with Lynn Botel running those workshops down in the Hunter Valley, and she runs them all over Australia, so full credit to her for spreading her joy of music and her skills.
0: Yeah, so if any budding country music artists they want to learn a little bit more about the art of songwriting, yeah, the She Retreats for the girls is something special.
4: And you don't have to be any sort of level of talent. You can go in just as a writer. So, yes, there's no prerequisite that you have to be a fantastic artist or established artist. If you're interested in writing music, that's what it's all about. So the support is there for you.
0: Yeah, exactly. If our listeners get onto our Facebook page, 101FM Logan City, they'll see a few photos of you on there with your award and a big close-up of your award when you popped into our little makeshift studio there. But one of the exciting things I liked was the ICMA Awards. We were there for 101. You were there in an official capacity because you did really, really well. But you got to meet a good friend of ours, Paul Ricketts, and there's a good photo of the three of us there on our Facebook page.
4: Awesome. That's great. I know. I really appreciate that. It was a great opportunity to meet Paul. Yeah. So, and then I got to sing as well. So what a day that was too.
0: Yeah, that's one of the good things. You know, sometimes when you talk to so many different country music artists, if you're at a festival or at an event and some people don't know, you know, or haven't met, it's just that, hey, Sandy, have you met Paul? No, come on, we'll take you over and and say good day. So that's the beauty of it, isn't it?
4: I love that, and that's cross-pollination for me too, because we often get talking about music. Of course, that's the subject in the room, and so you can learn a lot from other artists as well as just gain inspiration. Hayley Jensen was there that day too and got to perform live, and she really inspired me as well. So, and I just love that balance that's there, that you've got that traditional Australian country, and full respect to everyone that has a go at doing this thing of our love of music and getting it out there. But yeah, it's just a wonderful experience there at the ICMA Awards, thanks to Donna, who puts them on every year, again acknowledging independent artists.
0: Yeah, exactly. 2025 turns out to be quite a big year for Sandy Summers. We're into 2026. This is a new song that we're going to find out a little bit more from you. But before that, rumour has it that you've been writing a few songs and you've actually popped into the studio a lot more.
4: Yeah, I have. I've taken a bit of downtime from doing my gigs at the moment. I've got some health issues going on. But before that all popped up, I was able to get into the album and put some get into the studio and put some vocals down for an album. So I sort of got back from Tamworth Country Music Festival, and often, as I do, I've just got this power writing going on. So I've written about 18 songs, and I had already recorded four back in 2024 that I hadn't released, and Too Many Sunsets was one of those. So I just thought I had so much material, so why not just do an album? It was one of those boxes that I can tick. So I've got a lot of arranging and thinking about to do with it, and we're still working on the mixes and that sort of stuff with Simon Johnson. So it was great fun to go in there and work with him and all the I call them magicians that work with all the musicians. They really bring your songs to life. And really, Mel, that is my favourite part about doing music, is getting in the studio and feeling it come to life. And obviously talking to presenters like yourself as well is just as equally exciting. So,
0: and of course, what I was going to say, of course, you don't just become a singer, you know, country music artist. You've got to look after your social media. You've got to be an actor because you're doing videos for some of your songs as well. So how do you find jumping from behind the microphone to in front of the camera?
4: Yeah, it's getting a little bit harder as I get older. Being a female, there's a lot more to it, as you can imagine. I'd love to be a male and just sort of have a shave and comb my hair. That'd be good. But you know, I do what I can, and I might have to be creative and come up with some different ways as I get a bit older and get in front of the camera. But up till now, I've had an absolute ball expressing myself. I love that creativity side. Maybe it's part of being a Leo male. Is having that creative side.
0: I think you've got more creativity than I.
4: Yeah, well, I'll keep going with it. And as you say, part of that is my socials, and I just love working through these digital imaging and creations that are available for us to do these days. All the tools are at our hands, and that's so good for us independent artists, because think back to the days that people didn't have this type of stuff and the expense involved with having to go and hire somebody that was into that digital side of the world, and also the photography as well. So we're very lucky to have those tools, so we might as well make use of them.
0: Yeah, exactly. I forgot to ask you just before, with the studio activity,
4: yes,
0: the album, Any idea when we possibly may see an album from you?
4: Well, I'm hoping it might be in August around my birthday, so we'll work towards that. But I'm very excited about the material that's in this one, Mel. It's such a great mix of vocals. I've got it's a window into my life lessons, you might say. Those moments that you should have paid attention to, or some that you did pay attention to that paid off. So I've got songs in there about love and life and revenge, and even a risky one about young love, stupid things that I shouldn't have done, and a good 1970s, two 1970s style songs, which seems to be the go lately. Look at what Keith Urban's doing with his Flow album. So yeah, I might be on the ball there, ahead of the horse hat. So that's sort of exciting for me to realise as well.
0: Yeah, that's something for us to look forward to. We come to your new song. It's called Too Many Sunsets. Teaming up with a little bit of golden guitar royalty in the shape of Lynn Botel, absolute super talent, and she helped co-write this song.
4: Too Many Sunsets, or do you mean If I Were a River?
0: Oh, If I Were a River, she wrote with you, sorry. Yes.
4: Yes, that's right. Yes, If I Were a River, Lynn wrote that at the 2025 She Retreat with me, and it was such a pleasant experience because we were actually right amongst nature when all of that writing experience happened, and it was probably an experience that I won't forget very quickly. But I've since been back, and Lynn and I have written another song together, so I'm really hoping that makes it to the album. But Too Many Sunsets was actually inspired on the roads of the long road trips in Utah, and just sort of like thinking behind the windscreen. You do a lot of thinking when you're travelling.
0: Yeah.
4: So it's sort of those moments where the sun goes down and you think, well, have I really achieved everything that I can? Do I really feel like I belong here today? Maybe I'll make things different tomorrow. It sort of goes a bit deeper for me because it comes from a place in my childhood where I really sought out to the belong in the family unit. We had some things going on there, and I never really felt like I, from a very young age, I never felt like I belonged. So that's the deep place that it comes from. But other than that, it's a great road driving song inspired by Dwight Yoakam's 1,000 Miles from Nowhere.
0: Oh, there you go. Well, plenty of exciting things happening in around your world at the moment. New music, the possibility of an album out by around August. And of course, the songwriting continues. Sandy, if you can give us an intro to your new song, your current song, we'll let our listeners enjoy as part of Saturday Morning Country.
4: Thanks, Mel. Thanks for having me on 101 FM, and thanks to Beck Gracie Publishing. Here's my new song. It's called Too Many Sunsets. Get behind the wheel and enjoy.

0: That is the brand new song, the current song for Sandy Summers, super talented, Too Many Sunsets. It is 8:30. You're listening to Saturday Morning Country. Mal West with you up until 9. I'm out the door very, very soon. Just a quick reminder that the Community Neighbourhood Watch event, the Family Fun Day at Ewing Park, is still happening this morning, 10 a.m. till 1 p.m. this afternoon. So the good news, it's still on. So if you're planning to take the family, get out and enjoy. And a big thank you to the Community Neighbourhood Watch for organising a great Family Fun Day, Ewing Park in Logan Central. And gets underway at around 10 o'clock this morning.
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She lives in Mareeba, far north Queensland. She runs a cafe, gets up bright and early and bakes pies, sausage rolls and all sorts of cakes. And she's got a music career happening at the same time. Yeah, very talented. Victoria Crosby, you need a cowboy. It's 26 to 9, not too far away from talking to our very special guest from the group Darlinghurst. Cassie Leopold will be joining me. They have new music out and, of course, follows up their recent song from a few months ago, straight after the Tamworth Country Music Festival. We'll be talking all things new music with Cassie very soon as part of Saturday Morning Country.

0: Yeah, trouble in a small town. Plenty of small country towns around Australia. Great sounds there. Cassie Leopold, Darlinghurst. And that song was released a few months back. Well, she has brand new music and getting out and getting things excited. We're going to be talking about their new song, Pour Me Another One, very shortly as part of Saturday Morning Country.
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0: 21 to 9 online from Darlinghurst is Cassie Leopold. 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
3: Hello, thanks for having me.
0: That is great. Whereabouts do we find you this morning?
3: Well, I'm actually in Gympie at the moment.
0: That's right. I saw that earlier, I think Thursday night, was it, that you had a show?
3: Yeah, I just seen the Gympie show on Thursday night, which was awesome. So, and then stuck around here and, watched Jane Denham on Friday.
0: Wow, that would have been great.
3: Yeah, it was great. It was really cool. Very cool vibe.
0: Yeah, exactly. So was it a band show that you did up there in Gympie?
3: Yeah, full band. The band flew up and just for the one night and did the show and then flew back the next morning. So I just, decided that I'd stick around and watch Jane, and then I'm heading back to Brisbane today and then I fly out tomorrow.
0: Okay, so plenty of chance to kick back and relax just a little bit before you head home.
3: It's always, yeah.
0: So shows, festivals, is there much in the pipeline for 2026 for you?
3: Yeah, definitely. Like, we're certainly moving in that direction. We've been spending most of our time pretty much trying to finish off our album and get all our songs out. We're just trying to make sure that, you know, every 3 months, another single out in August as well. But that's been the focus, and some shows coming up, but can't really give you much information because it hasn't been officially released yet. So that's a bit of a tough one. But you will start seeing me around. You can see me, obviously, on my socials, Darlinghurst Band. You'll see what's popping up and what's coming up. But I can't do anything officially until it is officially released because you've got to follow the rules.
0: Exactly. So time frame on the album? Sorry, I might have missed that.
3: No, I didn't give you that. The time frame, I'd like it to be out by sort of October, November. But again, I don't like to rush it. So if there's stuff that we haven't finished or... but that's the trajectory. I'd like it to be done by sort of that October, November mark.
0: Yeah, so do you do all the songwriting or is there any co-writes involved?
3: So the co-writes, I have done co-writes, but a lot of the songs that I'm moving out now are a lot of songs that I've written, and then the band work with me to put their spin on it. So it's a collective really between all of us, and just working with great producer, and they put a lot of spin on things too. So it is a collective thing really.
0: So with your song, Pour Me Another One, they say that every country artist has got to have at least one drinking song, so Pour Me Another One can tick that box. But I tell you what, if you pour too many, you'll have plenty of trouble in that little small town of yours.
3: I reckon you're absolutely right. But, you know, it's funny because the song, even though it is about having a drink, it's more about that solitude of having a big day and just wanting to actually just have a drink just to kind of take the edge off. Not that I'm promoting that because that's not what it's about, but it's kind of about that whole when it pours, when it rains, it pours kind of thing. So it's kind of a bit of a play on words as well. And I like to sometimes do that.
0: So, Cassie, when you write your songs, do the thoughts come from, you know, statements, words, or, different situations that you may bump into when you're travelling?
3: Yeah, I'm more of a storyteller. So, words and things is what Darlinghurst, the old lineup, kind of did. And then everyone would just kind of throw ideas out there, whereas now I'm writing from a story. So I get an idea or something happens and then I'll start writing from start to finish, and that's what I tend to do. So I'm not one that writes well if we're just throwing words out. I can get a word and write something from it, but it has to start and finish with the same like idea or the same story. For me, it's just always been like that. Everyone writes differently, but usually from experiences or feeling, you know, that's sort of where I write from.
0: Yeah, well, you're writing some great material, Trouble in a Small Town, and then your new song. So Pour Me Another One. Any backstory behind that?
3: No, basically Pour Me Another One is literally about having a massive day at work or just needing to unwind before sort of step home. You know, sometimes with work and situations that you have, you can have a big day and you just need to reset. And that's what it's about, like not really going and partying, but just going somewhere to just wind down before you get home, so you don't bring your troubles with you, I guess.
0: Yeah, exactly. Leave them at the door before you get inside. Great new song. It's going to be great. Looking forward to a lot more of your music as we work through 2026. And of course, an album towards the back end of the year would be absolutely amazing.
3: Yeah, well, if it's not the back end, it'll certainly be the start of 2027, which will be great. But for me, it's all about making sure that we give the time and the space to actually get the album right, rather than, you know, pushing it out for the sake of pushing it out. I've got enough songs to cover me and to keep releasing, which is great. So if the album isn't out by then, that's only because it's, you know, still in production and we're not happy with a few things, and I want to make sure that it's right when we release it.
0: Yeah, exactly. And if people want to follow the Darlinghurst Band, they're on Facebook, Instagram, TikTok, YouTube, Spotify, getting plenty of airplay right around this great nation on ours. All the country music stations are behind it. Apple Music Play as well, also involved with your music and getting it out there. It is an exciting time for you, Cassie. If you could give us an intro to your new song, we'll certainly let our listeners enjoy it this morning.
3: No problems. This is Darlinghurst. I'm Cassie, and you're listening to my new single, Pour Me Another One.

That is the brand new single, brand new song for Darlinghurst, Pour Me Another One. It's 12 minutes to 9. I'm out the door at 9. Laurie Calvert will be in Biggest Hits Greatest Memories between 9 and midday. And, of course, Greg Tiernan tomorrow morning, Sunday morning country from 6 o'clock through until 9. A little bit of new music now. The gentleman's name is Jeff McKay, and Love Country Livin'.

Logan City Zone 101, Jeff Mackay, love country, living and just living that dream. Got to throw this in, just saw in the socials that Jake Whittaker's EP, In My Blood, has debuted into the ARIA Country charts at number 14. Now, he's at 14, Slim Dusty is at 15, John Williamson is at 16, Lane Pittman's at 10, Keith Urban, his album High, is at 11, Brad Cox is in there, and Max Jackson is at 13.

And brand new in at number 14. That's Jake's EP, In My Blood. One of the songs, new one, that we're going to play. Congratulations to all those involved. Good on you, mate. Silverado in the Sunset.

Great sounds. Jake Whittaker, Silverado in the Sunset from his EP, In My Blood. And I said, yeah, debuting number 14 on the ARIA Country charts. Excellent, excellent news. It is 8:55. That's just about it for me this morning. Thank you very much for letting me be part of your Saturday morning. Always a ton of fun. Just a quick reminder that the Community Neighbourhood Watch Family Fun Day at Ewing Park is still happening, and that is from 10 o'clock through until 1 o'clock. Going to go out. Tanya Nickerman's current song, Uncharted Roads. Laurie Calvert, After 9. Catch you next week for Thursday Night Country.

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That was Amy Shark with her breakout single, Adore. 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